0: 2244, so eastbound towards Eddy.
1: Clear eastbound towards Eddy, 2002.
0: 604-5237.
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0: Joe Ford, A15, I'm waving my hand at the... 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
1: 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Thanks.

0: 16-24. 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
0: Your radio's broken.
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1: Clear.
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0: Yep, we're trying here.

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0: I'm advised, we made it up to Eddy Road. We're going to walk northbound and check a couple areas near the start of the track.
1: 824, your traffic's broken. You said you guys were going to walk northbound?
0: Affirm, on Eddy Road. We're going to try to make our way back to the start of the track.
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0: We just received a call at 509 Harrington advising there's an unlocked camper across from that caller's address that belongs to him. It's close to the woods and there's about 2 acres back there.
1: Good, thank you.
0: Clear advised it should be unlocked as well.
1: Clear.
0: 2029.

0: 604-824. Is it going to be 504243?
1: I believe so. This is a tan one here on the corner.
2: Should be a barn, and then behind that barn there should be a two-track that leads back into the woods.

0: I'm clear. That's on Harrington. I 604. The house on 4th Street, is it the one on the corner of the tan one?
1: I believe so.
0: Okay, the one for here for sale?
1: That's going to be the abandoned house that he's been seen at before.
0: All right, I'm clear.
1: You can advise Gold Jewelers to go on and get that vehicle.

0: want another unit for that house?
1: I think we're going to hold tight here for now. 204 and 17 are making their way up here.
0: Okay, clear.
2: Go ahead.
3: Do you need me to do an inventory search?
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1: 824, go ahead.
0: We're going to start the track again, directly southeast from 834's vehicle.
1: We're tracking directly southeast from 834's vehicle, 2040.

0: understand your standing perimeter, but we are taking a call from a male subject that checked out for a subject that lives there on the lake. He's wanting information on what's going on and why there's such a heavy police presence.
1: Clear on it. I can give him a check.
0: Clear Breaker, Central 604.
1: 604.
0: 604, we just took a call from a subject that lives in the area, said he saw a shirtless male subject on Guernsey Road between M43 by the curve on Cloverdale Lake heading towards Head Road.
1: 5237, are you able to break for that?
2: Yeah, I can go check that out.
3: A24 from A34.
4: Go ahead.
3: You want me to stay here at the house or go with 5237? Still waiting for permission.
4: If you want to roll up there with 37, that's much appreciated.
0: Very central to the units en route to that location. Affirmative. Stand by on that. We just listened back to the audio. It sounds like this subject was spotted way before the pursuit took place.
1: And we'll have all units hold.
0: Clear, 2045.
1: It could be our subject potentially trying to throw us off.
0: Clear, 2046.
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1: Go ahead.
0: 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Is that phone number in the CFS?
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0: 24. Go ahead. We just made a TX contact with the property owner here at 5042. Myself and 34 are going to be checking the residence.
1: Clear. 604 to drone units.
0: On prime go.
1: Clearing. Just next to our location. 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
0: Clear, standby.

0: driving advice near Swampland. I forgot where, though.
1: I'm in the area 4th of Wall. If you look on a map, Cherry is actually 4th when it curves into Wall past 3rd. I'm going to swap airs a minute, and C3 is going to take my position. I'm still trying to locate him. It's really heavy there.
0: Clear. There's a clearing in that area. You 604 would like you to check. He heard noise in that area. If you're over them.
2: Here. Clear. 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
0: 7911 Keller Road, 7911 Keller Road, cross on McKibben and Stuart Woods Drive. Made contact with Heidi Morehouse, calling in regards to her neighbor. He was yelling at the caller about previous complaints that she has filed against him with law enforcement. Male is no longer on the property. He went back to his house. The male's going to be a Nathan Minshall.
1: Clear. Over and out.
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0: driver. Berryville Road, Lawrence Road. Berryville Road, Lawrence Road. It's going to be a gray Toyota Titan. It's going to be currently northbound on Berryville Road. We're trying to get further.
1: What are they doing, those records?
0: Stand by. We're working on that.

0: version 336.
1: Good.
0: Caller advised that he was at an auction sale all day and had been drinking all day. And as he was leaving, he was all over the roadway. I do have that license plate when you're ready.
1: Good.
0: Edward Tom Robert 3486 returns no lien to a 2011 Nissan Titan EIV, no expiration of 2025, to a Billy and a Peggy Mintal at 7939 Taylor Road.
1: Clear. Who's the driver?
0: Stand.
2: We'll be out of the area on a 911 call in Caledonia.
0: Clear 20 to 12. Twenty fifty six.

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0: All right, I'm back to the residence there that we originally started from. The tan one, I believe, Kimber's place.
1: Clear. You want to head back through the woods, back to the car, see if maybe he dropped something or if he's back there?
0: Yeah, I'll go start from the car and try to work my way to that two-track.
1: Clear. Or that two walked into the car. It looks like there might be an easier way to walk. The two-track goes that way as well.
0: Okay.
1: I'll walk back in from the two-track that you guys came out by that residence.
0: Clear. 604 from N34, where are you at right now?
2: I'm walking back towards my vehicle.
1: I'm close to the Prairieville unit over here.
0: Alright, if you stay there, I'm going to come get your rifle back. I think 24 and I are going to go check that other address.
1: Clear. Just hand it off to the Prairieville unit.

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I'm just, I'm not seeing any kind of bond conditions for that female. She's just showing canceled ops off of Shaw Road. $2,100.

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1: 834, go ahead.
0: Looking at the map, there's a, looks like there's a pretty long driveway that goes back. There's like a junkyard of some sort or a big sand lot with a bunch of vehicles in it. Do you know what that address is?
2: It should be in a prior history. We responded out there for, I believe it was 604 and 602's complaint. Possibly 601 as well.
1: Looks like it's going to be 9755 Eddy Road.
0: Okay, I'm clear. Probably wouldn't hurt to check that as well, 604.
2: Clear. 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
1: Pleasure 3, you're unreadable. Go again.
0: That's right. 3-6, we'll be in route.
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0: 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I can see your cruiser. I found some muddy prints on a outbuilding back here.
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0: 604, 4502 on drone, or on prime.
1: Go ahead.
0: Reference the junkyard. I do have a drone headed over to get eyes on the area.
1: Clear, thank you.
2: Go ahead. I'm sorry about that. I was on the phone with that camper owner. What you have traffic for me?
1: Yeah, I was just asking if you wanted me to slide over this junkyard property with you.
2: Yeah, if you want to meet me over there.
1: Not clear.
2: What are the numbers for this sand lot we're going to? Is it the 9755?
3: Stand by.
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3: We just received a call from someone who's staying in a travel trailer at 453 Harrington Road, advising that it is unlocked. It's going to be a trailer across from the driveway. They left it unlocked to go to dinner, and now they're concerned to go back into it just in case the subjects are in there.
0: Clear.
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0: Do you want us to break off from where we're at and head to check that trailer?
1: 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That'd be helpful.
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1: Is EMS data.
0: They're currently in row.
1: Okay, thank you. Can you when they get here?
0: Okay, 2114. Carol, law enforcement, you can continue in.
2: Where is this?
0: 2114.

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0: 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Good. Now, let us know if the CFS, the Eddy Road address, you want to check that on the way up there. Looks like it's two houses north of us.
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1: Yeah, that trailer at 453 Harrington is going to be clear.
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1: Can you show us out now at 479 Harrington? 479 Harrington is going to be a new construction. We're going to clear the inside.
0: Clear 479 Harrington at new construction, 2124.

0: 30 Central 834. We received a call from the owner of the 9629 Eddie Road. He says there's a two-story barn that's unlocked in a wood shaft. There's another outbuilding that is unlocked. There are boats in the in the barn. They have tarps over them. He advised you do have permission to check them. There's no firearms in the outbuilding, and he was requesting the TX.
1: I'm clear. I'll give him a call. We just cleared all three. They're all cleared.
0: Clear, 2925.
1: He home. I can just go knock on the door here.
0: Negative. He's not at Piazza.
1: Clear.
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0: 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They're calling it off for right now.
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1: 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Apparently it's unlocked.
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1: 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You can resume normal traffic on Prime. 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
1: Afer might just need to swing by the ESO for a brief moment, and then I'll head up there if that's good with you.
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Blue flag 4, DWLS. 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

0: Clay Edwards, Zebra Boy, 4942, comes back milling to a 2010 GMC Acadia. EIV no, expired 9/2026 to a Caitlin Bryan, 3098 West State Road in Hastings.
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1: What?
0: 509 West Main Street, 509 West Main Street. It's going to be the McFall Elementary. Callers advising there's a truck that's sitting on the corner of the parking lot with their lights on. They've been there around 18:30 hours.
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1: 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Truck and trailer, no plate on the trailer.
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1: I believe it's Edward Queen William, 0582. 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

0: Clear 2237. 3834, have their return. Edward Queen William 0582 comes back new lane to a 2001 Chevy Silverado. EIV is yes, expires 9/2026 to a Kenny Ray Gummo, 4677 Hemlock Court in Middleville.
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0: 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He comes back. No officer warrants. He does have a valid chauffeur's license with two prior 625s. Also corrective lens. Okay. Ray's going to 240.
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0: Berry Central, 815-836, have a complaint. It's going to be for an assault, 7248 West Shaw Road, 7248 West Shaw Road, across the Shaw Trail. Assault with a 27-year-old female. She has a gash on her head. We do have EMS en route to stage. The patient has been drinking. She was assaulted by another female, and the other female has now left the scene. Okay, good. She was hit with a Yeti cup. Clear 2243.
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1: 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I'll be clear of the scene. 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
0: 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We're on 911.
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0: 10 North Shore Drive, 310 North Shore Drive, cross of South M43 Highway. Callers complaining that the neighbors came outside yelling at their kids for riding their bikes down the roadway. No threats were made. They just advised that they were going to call the police. Caller would like contact.
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2: 37, I can take care of that if you want.
0: I've got two pending.
2: 5237, what's the next one you got?
0: The next one's going to be at Gun Lake Community Church, 12200 West M179, 12200 West M179. Caller is just advising that he lives behind the church, beyond the wood line, advising that he can hear people in the parking lot playing loud music. He cannot see any vehicles, though, because of where he's at.
2: Okay, clear. I'll give my TX.
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0: 405, copy complaint. Four thirty three West Green Street, across the South Park Street and South Washington Street. Caller advises there's an RV parked in the driveway. The lights are on in the RV. Looks like the light went out while the caller was on the line still.
1: Okay. Is it in their driveway?
0: Affirmative. It's going to be in the caller's driveway. It's also going to be the caller's RV. She says there shouldn't be anybody in there. Clear break 5-3 status.
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1: This is Paddock, go ahead.
0: Paddock, interrupt your facility with a 27-year-old female. She was assaulted, is struck on the head. She has a laceration, maybe 3/4 inch long. She was struck on the head by a water bottle. Got hit by a Yeti cup, got hit by the corner of it, and lacerated her right above her right eye. Bleeding is controlled, but it looks pretty deep. Gonna need stitches. Anal transport, no loss of consciousness, no offenders. Pupils are pearl, pulse of 95, blood pressure is 134, rate 5, respiration sitting at 18 on labored, 95% on room air. Doesn't have some alcohol on board, but otherwise acting normal, completely coherent, and anal times 4. Each ED facility is going to be about 5 to 6 minutes. Let's have any questions for me.
1: Oh, CN 5-6, Paddock out.
0: Paddock, you were a little broken. I didn't hear you. Could you please repeat?
1: No question. CN 5-6, Paddock out.
0: Okay, that 955 is clear.

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0: 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Was that secure? 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
1: Looks like the patient's possibly having an allergic reaction to strawberries. 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Also has history of stroke.
2: 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Thank you. 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
1: We just got a call from the Shell in Delton, 11315 South End 43 Highway. It's going to be from the store's manager. He wants to know if it's okay to open the store back up. He had it closed due to the pursuit earlier.
0: He's good to open it.
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0: 4024 Anders Road, 4024 Anders Road, across the Peak Road. Caller states the neighbor's dog broke his chain and is wandered in their yard. 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He is contained.
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1: Okay.
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1: 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I'm back in.
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0: reasons. Were you 15, copy complaint?
1: Go ahead.
0: 15030 North Avenue, 15030 North Avenue, across the Woods Road. Caller's advising there are subjects at that address that they do not know. Her boyfriend is there currently. It's going to be Brett Myers. The caller's not on scene.
1: Okay, I'm clear.
0: Claire, do you want a second?
1: 36 will be in an hour, sir.
0: Clear 433.

0: Go ahead.
1: Hey, it's Rick Hollander. You just go straight there.
0: I'm just going to check out there.
1: Okay. Area Central 815. We're currently on the line with a male half. He said that someone just came flying up in the back trails. No license plate was obtained. This unknown, the vehicle is possibly a van.
0: Clear.
1: Clear, 836, you clear?
0: I'm clear.
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0: Breeze 336, how's that? 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
1: Yeah, good.
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0: I'll be in service, car 7. If you could start me a CFS for a suicidal at Bradford Way, I'll give you more details in a few minutes. I had a walk up here in the middle of the office.
1: Claire, you need EMS started or staged?
0: I'll advise. I'm still gathering info.
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0: West Barnum Road and Johnson Road, West Barnum Road and Johnson Road. Made contact with Abe Barron from the Road Commission. He's advising there's unmarked white trucks putting out lines across the roadway. There are no flaggers and is requesting contact. 803.

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1: Good.
0: Came in at Cotan's Farm Market, 2500 South M37 Highway. A10 advised a unit to come BLL for a small white car coming north into the town.
1: 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Any other description?
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0: Kent County's unable to make a meet. They were requesting to hold until Monday. However, the jail's advising they can't hold till then for that.
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0: 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Just confirming you already let her go. 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
0: Clear out, he's coming in a priority one. Sounds like he is having some abnormal breathing.

0: 718 Thornburg Drive, 4718 Thornburg Drive, Crossing Grange and Solomon. Callers reporting that a male flipped off caller's wife and followed her through the neighborhood. Sounds like he's parked at the end of their driveway, blocking her in. Callers are attempting to get a plate for the vehicle. Sounds like they don't know who he is.
1: Clear. Just to clarify, the other half is currently blocking the female in.
0: Just clarify with my partner. Sounds like he's no longer there blocking the vehicle. We do have a plate. I'll get that ran for you.
1: Clear. I'll start with GX.
0: Clear. 1031.

0: 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I see that he's in the driveway now.
1: 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Plate provided. Looks like it's missing a letter. It's not returning SOS.
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0: 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The parcel shows that to a Sabrina and Andrew Gunning.
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0: 15629 South M43 Highway, 15629 South M43 Highway, crosses Denkers Lane and Ridge Lane for a residential burglar alarm on the garage door. Stand by for a second.
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0: 6544 South Marsh Road, 6544 South Marsh Road, cross of Sadler Road and Damon Street. Claire's advising there's a dead deer in the roadway in front of their house.
1: Claire, I'll be in route.
0: Claire in route, 11 to 9.

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0: Yes, sir. 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
1: If you could, that'd be awesome. Thank you.
0: Aye, sir.
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0: 118509 Mile Road, 11850 Nine Mile Road, cross of Cambridge Street and Grover Lane. There was nothing distressing heard over the line. We did call back, and the text was sent.
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1: Good.
0: 433 West Green, 433 West Green, cross the park in Washington. Caller advised they have a raccoon in a live trap, and they're just trying to look for advice on what to do with it. She advised she does have a driveway on Washington for you to use.
1: Clear.
0: Well, that's 54.

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0: 5810, copy for domestic. 9600 Bird Road, 9600 Bird Road, cross of East Dowling Road and Butler Road. Caller's advising his son has a knife and did assault caller. He did not stab them. There are no injuries, and they're yelling in the background.
1: 810,
0: clear
1: from ground. Are they separated?
0: Stand by. Very central, 810.
1: Sorry.
0: They are separated. The male is outside.
1: Clear.
0: 12, 18.

0: Ferry Central units en Rutherford Road. It is unknown if 3500 was used. However, he did drink a half pint of peppermint schnapps.
1: Where? 1220. 810 from 5235. I'm at the Shaw Hastings, I'm gonna head that way.
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1: Hey, from back in.
0: Central clear, 1220.

0: report for the suspect. Michael Chevelle Williams, 1021 of 1992, returns expired to that address. He has two mental orders, both out of Barry County.
1: Clear. 35, clear. Other 35, clear.
0: 3810 and both 35s are clear. 1224.

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1: 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He's out in the driveway.
0: That's clear.
1: 1227.

0: 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Just got off TX with Terry again. Stated that male walked off somewhere, unknown what direction.
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0: 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I came from the south of the address. 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He's not here at all right now.
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0: 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Car, check that. 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
1: Pete Patterson and Park. It's going to be Zero Paul, Yellow, Victor, 6-2. 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
2: I'll be clear of the scene as well. I just have the full number. 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

0: 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They have Parade 1 Medical, an 85-year-old female who cut her leg on the edge of a boat while getting out. 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
1: Not firm, but it sounds like it's not any serious bleeding. It's going to be just a lower leg.
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0: Very Central, Yuki Springs, 14-1. Go ahead.
1: Be advised, we did take a medical at the North Bathhouse.
0: Sorry, do I have any more further information besides just medical?
1: It's going to be an 85-year-old female with a cut on her leg from a boat.
0: Clear.
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0: Very Central Rescue 1.
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1: Very good, thanks.
0: 1335.

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1: Medic 53, go ahead.
0: I heard you gave an updated location. Do you have a specific address for us?
1: It's going to be in the state park on the campground side. It's going to be technically 2364 State Park Drive, but you're going to go in the state park, turn right after the guard shack back to the campground. They're going to be near the channel there by the docks, across from the fishing pier.
0: Copy.
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1: 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I'll be in service. 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
1: 839, and I will be in service car 37 and show us out on Gun Lake.
0: Clear, out on Gun Lake, 1403.

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0: 10785 Maple Grove Road, 10785 Maple Grove Road, crosses Gold Road and Curtis Road. Make contact with a Lacey Rogers. Over the phone, we can hear arguing on the line. It did disconnect after a call back. They went straight to voicemail.
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0: Central Clear 1419. Also be advised, they were trying to receive property from being stolen by a customer.
1: Okay, clear.
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0: Are you on the phone with our caller again?
1: That's affirmative.
0: Clear. Are they separated then?
1: Yes.
0: Okay, clear.
1: 1424.
0: 5235. Go ahead. I'd probably handle it now if you want to disregard. If you want to continue, feel free. Search for 810.
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2: 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She also stated there's another male there. She wasn't sure on his name. We have history with a Kenneth Lee Tobias Smith, 95 of 94. He's in Illinois, valid ops, CDL Class A to the incident address.
0: Okay. If you're on the phone there, can you get her info as well, please?
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0: 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When was the last time we had a call with her there?
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0: call we have her mentioned in was February of 25. 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
2: Looking through history with the female half, looks like her child was involved in an assault in the village of Nashville. 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
1: Okay. 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That's all I need to know. Thank you.
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0: Gonna be Irving Road near Horseshoe Trail. To be Mary, David, Nora, Ida, George, Tom, on the Black Honda.
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attention, Hastings Fire, Thornapple Fire, AMA, for a fire alarm at 1099 West M43 Highway, 1099 West M43 Highway at the Holiday Inn Express, cross of West State Street and West Green Street. Received a fire alarm from the alarm company advising of a heat sensor. We also got a call from the business as well, stating it's possibly due to a faulty heat sensor, and that we were already aware. Person was clear, 1514.

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1: Hey, Mom, I was just going to slow engine 3 down, engine 3-2 down to priority 3. Let's continue.
0: Engine 3-2, are you clear?
2: That's a negative. Could you repeat?
0: For C1, you can slow down priority 3, but continuing.
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0: Yeah, service, have a good night.
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0: Command from C1. 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I think everything's all right up there.
1: Copy that. We're just double checking the attic right now.
0: Hey, firm. 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
1: Clear on that.
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0: Come on, from C1. 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What was your temperature up there in the attic?
1: I'm waiting to hear back.

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Thanks, ma'am. 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
0: 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It was a faulty alarm. 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

0: Central to Freeport C5 and Medic 52. Caller's now advising that the male is able to smile, facial droop is subsiding, and his speech is starting to return to normal.
1: If you do, clear on the update. 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
0: 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Long driveway.

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0: 120 East Blair Street, 120 East Blair Street, crossing North Jefferson Street, North Michigan Ave. Initially came in as a welfare check. Hadn't heard from the neighbors since yesterday. They're now advising they believe the male may be deceased in the home.
1: Claire.
0: 1610.

0: Kings Medical First Responders, Thornapple EMS, going to service for an obvious death. 120 East Blair Street, 120 East Blair Street, cross of Jefferson and Michigan Avenue. Caller's a neighbor advising at the address. She hadn't heard from her neighbor. He's supposed to show up yesterday and never did. She's advising her sister went in and found him half on the bed and obviously deceased.
1: Sounds like
0: to be a 60-year-old male. Person just clear, 1611.
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0: Clear. I advise he's golden stiff in a warm environment, coming in a priority 3.
1: Thank you. Thank you.
0: 1612.
2: Very central, Medic 51.
0: Medic 51, go ahead.
2: Neutral's in route. Hastings, you can disregard if you want.
1: 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So we'll continue.

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0: Yeah, this is going to go ahead and be an obvious. I'm not sure on your ETA, but we can do the COD if you come to the hospital.
1: Yeah, we're about 12 minutes out if you're comfortable calling it in.
0: Hey, Phil. Yeah, we'll take care of that. Thank you for your help.
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1: 705, Sharia with a Hyundai Alejandro Leonard 12-9-0-82. Are you secure for permission?
0: Clear, go ahead.
1: He's returning with 110-9 for ag assault, finished strong arm. It's going to be confirmed a valid on face out of Kalamazoo PD. Prince needed an arrest. We pick up within 50 miles. Denied bond. He's also returning on probation out of Kalamazoo as well. His ops is going to be canceled on OP Avenue in Kalamazoo, also expired in 07.
0: Clear, can you send a message?
1: Affirmative, 1635.
2: 705, you clear for 10-9 and probation on the female.
0: It is valid.
2: It is confirmed and valid on its face. I'm a township PD, 25-mile pickup. Failed to appear. And then she's also on probation out of Berry County, SO.
0: Do you mind sending a message for me, please?
2: Affirmative. You want the conditions for her on that probation?
0: Can you send them to me in a message, please?
2: Affirmative.
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0: Hey, are you close by mine and 705's location?
1: Negative, I'm over by Keller and Marsh. We're out to Reckless.
0: Clear. 604 Central.
2: 604, go on.
0: Do you have any units close that can respond out to us?
1: Negative, closest will be at the SO.
0: Clear, thank you.
1: 1638?
3: Not sure.
1: 836. 836, what?
3: Are they still following the Reckless?
1: That's unknown. We have not received any calls back, and we're not in TSF anymore.
3: Okay, clear. I checked Keller, and I'm almost to Marsh. I'll be tail on it, and then if you get another call, let me know. I'll be in over now. 614.
1: Clear, and check that. My car just got a second TX. Sounds like that Reckless is at Whispering Pines now.
3: I'll be in route over there.
1: Confirming you're out to Whispering Pines or the 604's stuff?
3: Whispering Pines. Did they give an address?

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1: From, go ahead.
2: Clear third subject, Jalen Litzy, 12-2 of 97. He's returning with one civil for neglect child. No bond, showing support arrears of 7,388. 15 days or $900. Confirmed valid out of Kalamazoo County Sheriff's Office. He's also showing an OSC from a CID. His ops is going to be not valid, expired in 2018 on Trotwood Street in Portage.
1: Clear, can you send that third message for me, please?
2: Affirmative, 1640.

0: negative on the address on Whispering Pines Drive. Information came from Elgin County, and the plate provided by the caller returns out of Sheboygan.
1: Was it there? Dispatcher, did deputy watch it?
0: Sounds like the 911 call was routed to Elgin a second time, and then they relayed the message to us.
1: Perfect.
0: 1641.

0: 16, go ahead.
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0: Yes, sir.
1: Are you secure for information? All right, so we got both subjects for Kalamazoo PD and the one for the county. They're just finishing them up for the SO, but sounds like they'll be able to possibly make a meet at Richland McDonald's. It'll be with each separate agency, however. We're still waiting on Emmett Township.
0: Clear, and if need be, I can just take them to Kalamazoo as well. Doesn't matter. That was for both male subjects, correct?
1: For Mr. Leonard, that's going to be for Kalamazoo PD, and then Let's See is going to be for the county.
0: Confirm clear, thank you.
1: 1652.

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1: Kalamazoo Public Safety advised they are willing to meet for the first one. They're still waiting on county for the second.
0: We're going to be here for a minute.
1: Clear 1665. And 705, just confirming you said if needed, you're willing to drive them to county?
0: Confirm if county will take them, yes.
1: Clear 1656.

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3: Fine, sir.
2: Sounds like the jail's willing to take that second subject for the county. They said if you're willing to transport, that would work out. And then as far as Emmett Township for Ms. Nichols, they stated to advise and release.
3: Clear, thank you.
2: And both those subjects for KDPS and for Calhoun both lodge at the same location. So if you can take them both, that would help them out even better.
3: I from both metal subjects, I will I'll be transporting here once we're finished up.
2: Clear, 1659.
4: That's right.
0: D-3-6-1.
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0: Sì. This is going to be at Titan Park, 404 North Broadway Street, 404 North Broadway Street, crosses North Broadway Ave. Caller was not involved, however, advised another vehicle hit another vehicle. Caller is on scene, but the other lady is no longer on scene. 1716. 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
1: bit. 416, you're mobile, I am, go again. 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I'll be checking a few areas for the other half of the crash.
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0: Charlie 36. 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
0: Okay, I'm staying at Wood School. 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Follow up with the driver later again.
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0: 3-8, go ahead.
1: Yeah, I'm sure, Michelle. Good night.
0: Out of service, he's well, 1759.
2: Essentially, 3-5, same traffic. Have a nice night.
0: Out of service, he's well, 1759.
2: Yeah, 410.
0: 410, go ahead.
2: Out of service.
0: Out of service, 1759.

0: 13, tu as des services là. Me 37 in Quail Run Drive. It's going to be on a U-Haul. Plate's going to be Adam Nora 34714. I'll give you the state in a second.
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0: Clear, show you now, 1846. Very Central, 836, you have traffic for Central.
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2: It's a silver Yukon GMC XL with Edward Paul George 6354. They went westbound on Apple and they said they stole their keys and took off.
0: Clear on Edward Paul George, 6354 westbound on Apple Break, Barry Central 405. Are you clear on that traffic?
5: I'm clear.
0: 1846. 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
1: Comes back to 2013 GMC Yukon XL EIV is yes, expires 9 of 2026 to a Larry Allen Gray out of Goebbels, Michigan. It's snowing.
0: Clear. I checked 43 from Walmart all the way to McDonald's, MUTL.
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1: 836, friend.
0: All parties are on scene. I've got a probably 30s, 40s male with a bloody nose, but he doesn't want EMS.
1: Clear on all parties are on scene. Male with a bloody nose, denying EMS, 1850.
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0: just advising me of two pending in the city. One of them is going to be a loose animal that is trying to attack people. Am I clear to give this to another unit? Clear.
1: Central 82 parking site over there.
0: Clear. 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It's a black dog with long hair, unknown what breed.

0: You run them. 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
1: We're good. 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
0: Secure. 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
1: Can we get EMS for a 20-year-old male who thinks his hand's broken?
0: Clear. 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His hand is broken, 1906. Ferry Central, 836.
1: Go ahead.
0: Is that going to be priority or non-priority?
1: Non is fine.
0: Clear, 1907.
2: 824, I'll get out.
0: 824 on C, 1907.

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It's going to be at 210 North Industrial Park Drive, 210 North Industrial Park Drive, the Vikings Corp. Patient's going to be in a conference room, a 22-year-old female who's nauseous, dizzy, and sweaty. Her breathing is normal. She is responding normally. It's coming in as a Priority 1, Berry Central, clear 1913.

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1: Clear 1923. 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Priority 1 for a 50-year-old female who passed out on the floor. Her breathing is not normal. She is responding normally. No color change. She does have a history of a stroke. Priority 1, Barry Central, clear 1924.
0: Very central, Medic 51.
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2: So, it's in route, Yankee Springs 12.
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0: Very central, Yankee Springs.
1: Yankee Springs, go ahead. 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
0: Rescue 1, copy the page.
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1: North.
0: Going to be the Marathon in Yankee Springs, 11300 West M179 Highway, Suite B. 11300 West M179 Highway, Suite B, boy. It's going to be an A-band. Came in as immediate disconnect on callback after stating it was 911, and we received a hang-up call from them. They hung up on me. We are also taking a medical call, the same address, unknown if it is related.
1: Clear.
0: 1928.

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0: 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Can you show me around to the Richland McDonald's for a warrant pickup? I want you to see if that's all.
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1: I'll be clear of this. You can attach me to CFS 84. Do they want TX?
0: 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The caller was the wife calling for her husband since the phone was stolen.
1: Okay, I'm good.
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1: 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Starting is going to be 3668.
0: Clear. Can you go again with the starting mileage?
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